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0: Dream 105.7. Good morning. It is 529 with Curtis and Melanie in the morning. Here we go on a Monday. I don't know where that weekend went. Feels like I was off for 6 hours.
1: And she's gone.
0: She gone.
1: I don't know what's going on with my headphones this morning.
0: Not working?
1: They're working. They just sound off. Hold on a second.
0: All right.
1: I'm doing some maintenance.
0: Do a little maintenance. We'll get this figured out. While you do the maintenance, I will say today looks like we could see some showers here this morning into this afternoon. Risk of a thunderstorm as well. High at 25 degrees, going to feel like 33. But not too bad here for midweek. Chance of showers heading into, you know, Thursday, Friday. But other than that, you good now?
1: Yeah, I'm good.
0: Oh, okay.
1: I think I'm back.
0: All right.
1: I think I'm back. Okay, so the heat wave has broke.
0: It's broken. Yeah.
1: Okay, that's good.
0: Yeah.
1: I noticed yesterday it didn't seem as hot last night.
0: No, it was still hot, but it wasn't like punishing hot.
1: Yeah.
0: You know what I mean?
1: Right.
0: Yeah.
1: And I don't know if that's because we didn't see the sun much or if it was just actually because it was cooler.
0: I think it was a little of both.
1: Yeah.
0: Yeah. I still can't get over that hail.
1: Hail?
0: Yeah, what day was it now?
1: We had hail?
0: Yeah, overnight. What day was it? Saturday or was it? No, it must have been Saturday morning.
1: I wasn't here. That's why.
0: That's why. Oh, buddy, it was crazy. I got to show you the video.
1: There was hail?
0: There was hail.
1: What?
0: Let me just see here.
1: What time in the morning?
0: Like 3 o'clock in the morning.
1: Oh,
0: yeah, yeah, yeah.
1: Of course, that's like your witching hour.
0: Let me see. Yeah, that's, you know me, I'm up at that time. So that would have been Saturday.
1: Yeah. Saturday morning at 3 a.m.
0: Saturday morning, yeah.
1: I was sleeping in a trailer in Embro, which is like in like Woodstock area.
0: Yeah.
1: There was no hail in the trailer. It was beautiful.
0: Nice.
1: Yeah, there's a little sprinkle of rain in the night, but that's it. No hail.
0: Yeah, no, it was crazy. I woke up to it, and I'm like, is that hail? And my wife's like, no, it's just it's raining really hard. And I'm like, okay, I'm going downstairs. And I was like, no, I'm pretty sure that's hail. And then I was talking to my neighbors, and they're like, no, it was full hail.
1: Whoa.
0: Like, it was crazy.
1: I love how, like, you and your neighbors, everyone's up at 3 a.m.
0: Well, no, that was the next day, like later in the day.
1: No, I know. But like for them to be up too.
0: Well,
1: like,
0: the storm woke them up.
1: Oh, it woke them.
0: Yeah.
1: Oh.
0: My one neighbor is like, I was worried it was coming through like my vents.
1: Oh.
0: It was that hard. It was crazy.
1: Wow.
0: Yeah. I'll show you the video my wife took.
1: Okay.
0: So yeah, I'm a lot better off now.
1: That's wild. It's a wild weekend of weather. It was really hot on Friday during the day.
0: Oh, yeah.
1: That was like the hot day.
0: Yeah.
1: And then since then, I feel like this week is going to be like normal July weather.
0: Yeah, it's still going to be hot, ranging from 25 to 29 degrees, but I'll take that.
1: And then next weekend, or I can say this weekend.
0: This weekend.
1: Is looking to be beautiful.
0: Yeah.
1: It's like sunny.
0: 25 and sun, 26 and sun for
1: Perfect.
0: Saturday and Sunday.
1: Perfect.
0: As we head into a vacation next week.
1: Yeah, we do.
0: Which is lovely.
1: Yeah.
0: I am very much looking forward to that.
1: I know, same here.
0: Yeah.
1: I've been trying to do new things with my girls just to keep everyone busy.
0: Yeah.
1: So yesterday they asked if we could do hairdresser, like we could play hairdresser.
0: Did they do your hair?
1: Yeah.
0: Oh, it was the first thing I complimented this morning.
1: So they were like, we're gonna just give you a whole bunch of braids all over your head. And I was like, this could be fun. I'm like, tomorrow it's gonna be all crimpy.
0: It looked great. That's exactly what I said. Look at your hair, it's all crimpy.
1: This is because of them.
0: Oh, well, there you go.
1: They did a pretty good job, I'd
0: say.
1: Not
0: too bad, yeah.
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3: 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Also, Toronto Band at Central Avenue, left lane block for ongoing construction. 406 is looking good in both directions. 405, 420 and Highway 58, nice and quiet. 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I'm Giles Tingey, that's your Dream 105.7 traffic.
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0: 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It is 5:46 with Curtis and Melanie in the morning. There's a new dating term every single week. This week, it is kitten fishing.
1: Kitten fishing.
0: Mm-hmm.
1: Huh.
0: Well, we all know what catfishing is.
1: Yeah.
0: Right? That's where you just blatantly lie. It's, you know, not a picture of you or whatever.
1: Online.
0: So this is the light version of that.
1: Okay.
0: So it's just telling small little lies about yourself in your dating profile.
1: Oh.
0: For guys, I think more often than not, it's, oh, I'm 6 foot and you're 5'7". That would be kitten fishing.
1: But like, why lie about your appearance? I don't understand
0: exactly
1: how that works out for you.
0: Totally.
1: Because
0: they're going to see you in person.
1: Yeah.
0: Don't use AI.
1: I mean, the thing is, with height, like, I mean, a guy could lie about their height. And I would have no idea when I met them if they were lying or not.
0: Yeah, because you said you're not really good with the height thing, right?
1: And what am I going to do? Like, bust out a tape measure
0: and
1: be
0: also,
1: like, let's
0: who cares?
1: See if you're 6 foot.
0: Like, and is there that much of a difference between 5'10 and 6 foot?
1: No, not really. There's, no. To me,
0: that's
1: no.
0: 2 inches.
1: Yeah, exactly.
0: Like, it's nothing.
1: So I guess with height, you could lie a little. You could kitten fish.
0: You could do a little kitten fishing. I don't know why it's so important to people.
1: Like, maybe. I mean, you could kitten fish and say that you worked a job you didn't, or you were in a profession that you weren't.
0: I think that's more catfishing.
1: Or you have been in that position, but you aren't anymore.
0: Right.
1: Right? Like,
0: yeah.
1: Just like little things like that.
0: Yeah.
1: Why can't we just be honest with one another?
0: Especially if you're trying to find a partner that you're going to spend your life with.
1: Yeah.
0: You want to start it off on a lie?
1: I understand you want to make yourself more appealing. You want to like beef up your resume a little bit.
0: Oh, yeah. We all do that.
1: Yeah.
0: But there's a difference. Yeah. That's like me being like, oh, yeah, I was Mark Zuckerberg's secondhand man for a few years at Facebook.
1: Yeah.
0: Nope.
1: That'd be me, like me being like, I'm friends with Paris Hilton.
0: Yeah.
1: When meanwhile, I met her one time.
0: You met her one time.
1: And we have a picture together.
0: That's it. See, now look, totally.
1: Yeah. Okay. So that's what that is. Kitten fishing. Well, I hope people are just being honest.
0: Yeah.
1: More honest online, and they're being like their authentic selves so that they meet somebody that is actually right for them.
0: Exactly.
1: They're just shooting themselves in the foot if they're lying.
0: Exactly. None of the kitten fishing or catfishing or ghosting or what are the other?
1: I don't know.
0: Looks maxing.
1: Mogging?
0: Mogging.
1: Smogging?
0: It's all.
1: Smogging.
0: It's too much.
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3: QEW 4 area bound approaching Bowen. Construction's blocking the right lane. Further 4 area bound at Gilmore. Right lane block for construction. And Toronto bound QEW at Central Avenue. Left lane block for construction there. 406 is running well this morning. That's good. No problems to report. 405, 420 and Highway 58. Also incident and volume free. 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
1: Good morning. It is 6 o'clock on your Monday. Coming up, Melanie, before 6:30, got to talk about unconventional ice cream toppings. It is the summer of ice cream, after all.
2: It is. People are putting weird stuff on their ice cream.
1: Yeah, I'm not a big toppings guy, but I want to see if you try some of these.
2: Okay, I guarantee you I probably will.
1: Okay.
2: All right. Also, before that, we've got to talk. These are the six most common traits in a woman that attract a man.
1: That I'm assuming are not physical?
2: They are. Well, some of them are. Oh, yeah. Okay. No, they are physical.
1: Oh, okay.
2: These are physical traits. So I want to see if this rings true for you because you are, in fact, a man.
1: I am.
2: Since last we checked?
1: Yep.
2: Okay. Okay, good. We'll get that.
1: Yep. Just double check.
0: CHRE. Dream.

0: Dream 105.7, it is 6:11 with Curtis and Melanie in the morning.
1: Okay, so apparently voted by men, women with 6 specific traits get the most attention from men.
0: Okay.
1: Now, I want to remind you that you are beautiful.
0: No matter what they say.
1: Yeah, words cannot bring you down. You are beautiful. Beauty's in the eye of the beholder.
0: 100%. Because I can say there are obviously physical traits that I like in women.
1: Yeah.
0: But that changes with different body types.
1: Yeah.
0: You know, like I'm a...
1: You like it all.
0: Skinny, big, medium, yes. Athletic. I don't care.
1: You like
0: tall,
1: it all.
0: Short.
1: Yes.
0: I'm a Baskin Robbins guy.
1: Yeah, I know. And I feel like I am as
0: totally,
1: well.
0: Yeah.
1: So anyway, these are the top 6 specific traits, starting with a nice smile.
0: Yeah, who doesn't
1: around
0: like a nice smile?
1: 71% of women say that a nice smile is important to them when dating.
0: Yeah.
1: Yeah. Nails.
0: I could not care less about that.
1: I was like...
0: I could not. I appreciate it. I see nice nails, and I'm like,
1: right.
0: Oh, I like your nails.
1: So,
0: does it matter to me? No.
1: Okay, so apparently what guys are looking at is whether or not they are kept well. Like, they're not dirty. So they're not looking at, like, your nails being done and long or fake or whatever.
0: Yeah.
1: They're more so just looking at nails to make sure they're not dirty.
0: Basic grooming.
1: Yeah.
0: Well, there's also something attractive. Maybe she's out working in the garden or something like
1: yes.
0: that.
1: Yes.
0: Like, that's kind of nice.
1: See?
0: Yeah.
1: What about hair color?
0: I could care less.
1: It turns out according to the study, that brunettes are favored more than blondes.
0: Really?
1: Yeah.
0: No, blonde, brunette, black hair, red hair.
1: Yeah.
0: I like them all.
1: Green hair.
0: Gray hair.
1: Height. So it shows that men prefer women between 5'3" and 5'6".
0: Which is about the average height for a woman.
1: Yeah.
0: Yeah, I could care less.
1: Again.
0: I have literally dated a 5-foot tall woman, and I've literally dated a 6'2" tall woman.
1: Oh, and I've seen a stunning in both
0: striking
1: heights.
0: Yeah.
1: Eye color.
0: Who cares?
1: You might assume that blue eyes would be the top, but no. The data here says brown eyes are actually more popular.
0: Interesting.
1: Yeah. And
0: couldn't
1: then
0: care less.
1: Yeah. And then the last one is body type.
0: Okay.
1: So it found that women with what they describe just as an average body type got more messages.
0: Interesting. Yeah, I could care less.
1: Well, like, what is it? What is even an average body type? I don't even know what that means.
0: Yeah.
1: What's average?
0: Yeah.
1: Now.
0: Again, I could care less. I wish they were just a little more specific and would have just been like, a nice bum. Who doesn't enjoy a nice bum?
1: Yeah,
0: everyone.
1: That's true. Like nice hair, nice smelling hair.
0: Smell would have been the huge
1: smell
0: one.
1: Smell is more important than any of those ones we just went through.
0: I can tell you this, like, guaranteed. And it was like the first time it sounds weird, but the first time I smelt my wife's hair.
1: Yeah.
0: I was like, oh, I'm in trouble.
1: Yeah.
0: I like this one.
1: Good smelling hair is key.
0: Big time.
1: Yeah.
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3: QEW4 Erybound approaching Bowen. Construction block in the right lane. Further 4 Erybound at Gilmore. Right lane block for construction there also. Toronto-bound at Central Avenue. Left lane block. 406 is up to speed in both directions. 405, 420 and Highway 58 continue to run nice and quietly this morning. 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I'm Giles Tingey. 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

0: Dream 105.7, it is 6:21 with Curtis and Melanie in the morning. We are in peak ice cream season, Melanie.
1: Yeah, we are.
0: Everyone enjoying a nice cone here and there. These are unconventional ice cream toppings.
1: Okay.
0: How many of these would you try?
1: Okay.
0: I'm not a big toppings guy, to be honest with you. I just want my ice cream.
1: Yeah, me too.
0: Like, sprinkles, whatever.
1: Yeah, it depends. I mean, I would always go for, like, score or caramel or, like, Oreo crumble. I have a few things I like.
0: Yeah.
1: But I don't like nerds and stuff like
0: that. Yeah, all that.
1: No.
0: Candied bacon bits.
1: Oh, my.
0: On an ice cream.
1: That sounds good.
0: I might try that
1: one. Sure.
0: Granola? Nah. Why are you taking something fun and making it boring?
1: Well, if it's a, like, frozen yogurt one with granola, that could be okay.
0: What about hot sauce? Ooh. I don't want hot on my ice cream.
1: Yeah, no, that's weird.
0: Yeah. Wasabi peas.
1: Oh.
0: I don't want hot with my ice cream, though.
1: Ooh, but wasabi's a different type of hot.
0: That's true. Yeah. What about popcorn?
1: No.
0: I don't think that would go well.
1: The popcorn would get
0: soggy.
1: Mushy.
0: Yeah. Potato chips, same thing.
1: Yeah, soggy.
0: You got to keep them separate. Some people put olive oil on their ice cream.
1: I have seen that.
0: Yeah.
1: I've heard that's really good, actually.
0: It could be interesting.
1: Yeah.
0: A balsamic glaze?
1: Oh.
0: I don't know if that would go.
1: Yeah. Are we eating bread here?
0: Yeah.
1: Are we dipping bread? Yeah. Are we having ice cream?
0: That's it. Let's figure it out, right? Matcha powder. I've never had matcha powder.
1: Okay.
0: But people are putting that on. And ground espresso. That could be interesting.
1: Oh, that would be good.
0: Yeah.
1: That would really like amp up a nice
0: cappuccino
1: ice cream or something like that. Or just like whipped cream.
0: Ooh, yeah.
1: Right? To put that's true. On just like some whipped cream.
0: Yeah.
1: On like a coffee.
0: Yeah.
1: I don't know. I would try all of them.
0: You would try all of them.
1: I would try
0: even the hot
1: them
0: sauce.
1: I would.
0: Okay.
1: But it has to be on like a specific type of ice cream though. Like what would hot sauce go with?
0: Vanilla? I don't know. Like it wouldn't go with chocolate, would it?
1: I don't know. Spicy chocolate? That was a thing for a while.
0: It was. I'm sticking with I'll take plain French vanilla, please.
1: Plain French vanilla.
0: No, you know me, I'm a tiger tail guy.
1: Oh, that's right.
0: And none of those would go with tiger tail.
1: No.
0: Yeah. Blech. It's gross just even thinking about it.
1: I can't believe nuts wasn't on there. Like, no nuts.
0: I think that would be conventional.
1: It's too conventional.
0: Yeah.
1: Like, to me, that's me being crazy. I'm like, ooh, I can
0: sprinkle up some nuts.
1: Some walnuts.

0: And now, headlines with Curtis and Melanie.
1: Mainly cloudy with a chance of showers, risk of a thunderstorm later this afternoon. A high of 25, going to feel like 33. Here's a look at your headlines. Wayne Gates is hoping for a big turnout tonight. The NDP MPP is hosting a town hall to oppose the construction of a new Ferris wheel in Queen Victoria Park. Premier Doug Ford has repeatedly expressed his desire to build the Ferris wheel, and Niagara Parks has already run an RFP process. Tonight's town hall is at Club Italia and starts at 6:30. Toronto health officials say people may have been exposed to measles at a Scarborough hospital and walk-in clinic last week. The exposure may have happened between June 28th and 30th. Officials say the exposure is travel-related, but a spokesperson says the case is not connected to the World Cup. Prime Minister Mark Carney is heading to Halifax, and then he's off to Turkey ahead of a two-day NATO summit. Massive hikes to military budgets are expected to feature prominently as NATO members remain under heavy U.S. pressure to spend much more on defense. World leaders will also seek to avoid diplomatic friction with U.S. President Donald Trump. In sports, the Blue Jays fell 4-0 to Seattle, and the Welland Jackfish thumped Brantford 20-10. 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
2: QEW 4 area bound approaching Bowen construction, blocking the right lane. Further 4 area bound at Gilmore construction, blocking the right lane there. Also, opposite direction, Toronto bound QEW at Central Avenue. The left lane is shut down, and the Toronto bound ramp at Thompson Road is closed for construction. 406 is up to speed in both directions. 405, 420, and Highway 58 looking good. 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I'm Giles Tingey. That's your Dream 105.7 traffic.
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0: 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You're waking up with Curtis and Melanie in the morning.
1: Summertime, the kids are home. Everyone's just having a great time, right?
0: Mm-hmm.
1: I saw this article. People raised in the 80s and 90s had 8 ordinary luxuries that younger generations will never get to truly experience. Let's see if we had these, and also if we are passing them along to our kids in some way, even though, you know, we all know technology has ruined everything.
0: Yeah.
1: The gift of being truly, deeply bored.
0: Yeah.
1: Like, really bored.
0: I'm bored.
1: Where you were, like, sitting around with nothing to do.
0: Yeah.
1: That doesn't exist anymore.
0: No. My kids still try and say it from time. I'm bored. I'm like, you don't get to be bored.
1: I know.
0: There's 9,000 different things that we have here.
1: Yeah, and I always say, I'm like, do you find yourself boring? Are you a boring person? And they're like, no. I'm like, then how can you be bored? Only boring people are bored.
0: Good call. I like that.
1: Being young without any of it being saved forever.
0: Yeah.
1: Just like having fun, like the bad haircuts, the weird stuff that we used to do. You know, I'm so grateful that that stuff is not saved.
0: Oh, same.
1: Yeah.
0: Yeah.
1: I feel like that's like teenagers, you know?
0: Totally.
1: Yeah. The slow, exciting build of waiting for something.
0: Yeah.
1: You know, waiting for like a new show to come out. Waiting for the next episode of a show, I should say. That was fun, right?
0: It was the best.
1: Media that you owned and you got to keep. So like buying something on DVD or VHS.
0: Yeah.
1: Or
0: we don't own physical things anymore. And it's kind of frustrating. We need to move past that. Just leasing everything.
1: I know.
0: Because we don't own anything on Netflix.

0: Netflix. We just lease it.
1: Do you remember loving a movie, though, and buying it?
0: Oh, yeah. It was
1: like,
0: the best.
1: I remember buying It Takes Two.
0: Yeah.
1: With Mary-Kate and Ashley Olsen having that movie.
0: It's the
1: and
0: best.
1: Now it's like all my kids want to do is watch it on Netflix. I'm like, what happened to my VHS? I have nowhere to play it.
0: It's on in my house, too, all the time.
1: Yeah.
0: Oh, yeah.
1: Having somewhere to hang out for free. That still exists.
0: I think
1: though.
0: That still exists.
1: Like
0: yeah.
1: The mall, but like.
0: But everything costs money now.
1: Yeah.
0: Yeah.
1: The food cart, someone's basement.
0: Mm hmm.
1: You know, the woods behind the school.
0: Yep.
1: Snow days and completely empty summers. I like this. Like, summer's just where you don't have plans. Like, you're not doing anything. You have no extracurricular stuff.
0: Yeah.
1: You're just kind of like walking down the street, meeting your friends at the park every day.
0: It's the
1: best. Not being marketed to every waking second.
0: Fair.
1: Good times. Not knowing everything before it happened was the last thing here on the list, which, because now if your kids are going on a trip, if you're taking them somewhere, like I know my kids, they want to look up everything first.
0: Of course.
1: They want to see where they're going. They want to see what rides they're going to go. They're like, you know, they prepare themselves.
0: Yeah.
1: But it's kind of fun going in blind.
0: Yeah. The element of surprise. Although like when I go to a new restaurant, I definitely look at the menu beforehand.
1: So do I.
0: You know, you have to.
1: That's
0: right?
1: Like our version.
0: Exactly.
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3: QEW for Airy Bound approaching Bowen Construction, blocking the right lane. Further for Airy Bound at Gilmore Construction, blocking the right lane there. Also, opposite direction, Toronto Bound QEW at Central Avenue. The left lane is shut down and the Toronto Bound ramp at Thompson Road is closed for construction. 406 is up to speed in both directions. 405, 420 and Highway 58 looking good. 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Sale ends July 29th. I'm Giles Tingey. 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
0: Thanks so much, Giles. 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
1: Yeah, we did. I don't know what happened. It was a Friday.
0: We were into Canada Day vibes still and like after and yeah,
1: yes.
0: We just, it is what it is. So
1: yeah.
0: We, for you early birds, we do have a $100 voucher for Lotto Max up for grabs right now. 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
1: QEW for Airy Bound approaching Bowen Construction's blocking the right lane for Airy Bound at Gilmore Construction, blocking the right lane there. Also, Toronto Bound at Central Avenue, the left lane's blocked for construction, and the Toronto Bound ramp at Thompson Road is also closed. Body of the QEW, however, moving well. 406 is up to speed in both directions. 405, 420, and Highway 58, nice and quiet. 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I'm Giles Tingey. That's your Dream 105.7 traffic.

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2: Good morning. It is 7 o'clock on your Monday. Coming up after 7:30, man, we have such an amazing prize up for grabs with our game of the day this week. Two VIP tickets, the Captain's Lounge for Canal Days, the Saturday night experience. 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
3: Oh, yeah.
2: From the Strumbellas.
3: That's right. Wow, so, just sweeten the pot a little bit more.
2: Going to be good. We're going to play the game after 7:30.
3: Sounds good. Also, we're going to get to the breakdown. That is coming up next. We're going to talk the world's wealthiest countries. This is due to a recent report. Also, pop culture shift. What the young people are doing now, Curtis, that I find very interesting. And this movie, highly anticipated, hitting theaters this week. We'll get to it all in the breakdown.
1: CHRE, Dream.

0: The Breakdown with Curtis and Melanie.
1: Let's do it. Three stories for your Monday morning.
2: Okay, so we just got a recent report of the world's wealthiest countries. So this is by GDP per capita.
1: Okay.
2: So basically how much wealth the average resident theoretically produces. Mm-hmm. Okay. So Canada made the top 20.
1: I'm honestly surprised.
2: So was I.
1: Yeah.
2: I could not. I was like, oh, okay. So that was thanks to high incomes, strong natural resources, diverse economy, and high quality of life. Now, when we go to the top 10 worldwide, Australia was 10, Denmark, 9, United Arab, 8.
1: Emirates.
2: Yeah. 8. 7 was Qatar. 6, United States. 5, Norway. 4 was Ireland, 3 Switzerland, 2 Singapore, and 1 was Luxembourg.
1: That's not even fair, though. Luxembourg's
2: got
1: like 100,000 people. It's like smaller than St. Catharines.
2: But that's what this was about, right?
1: Well, and I guess we probably would have been higher, because if they're basing this on an average...
2: It is.
1: Canada does have, for a small country, we do have quite a few billionaires.
2: Yeah.
1: So that's going to skew it a little bit.
2: Yeah, that's true.
1: Yeah.
2: So, yeah, Luxembourg, tiny population plus massive financial sector, very, very high GDP per person, obviously.
1: Nice.
2: Never been, but I'd love to go. It looks very nice.
1: Who do I know that was in Luxembourg? Oh, my mother-in-law, I think.
2: Oh.
1: Has been there.
2: Beauty.
1: Yeah. Yeah.
2: Nice.
1: I couldn't point it out on a map.
2: I actually looked it up.
1: It borders Germany, doesn't it?
2: So it's Belgium. It's closest to Belgium, but
1: okay.
2: Germany, yes, it does border Germany, Switzerland, and France.
1: There you go.
2: Okay.
1: Where was Canada? I know we were top 20. Did it say what our official number was?
2: I think it was 19.
1: That sounds about right.
2: Yep.
1: All right.
2: Okay. Can we move on?
1: Please.
2: Okay. So it looks like there's been a little bit of a shift in pop culture. There's a new trend among young people. 80% of Gen Z and millennials say that they would rather wake up at 5 a.m. than party until 5 a.m. This is a new study that was just done.
1: It's awesome.
2: People are not partying late anymore.
1: No.
2: This is huge. And they were able to compile this data through social media.
1: Yeah.
2: And just through TikTokers, content creators, posting more routines around waking up with the sunrise,
1: yeah.
2: Productivity tips, going to bed early so that you can wake up early if you are going to have fun. Have it wrapped up by 9 p.m. Be in bed. Go to sleep. Get up early. Do your workout. Do your meditation. Do whatever you have to do early in the morning. They want to wake up early.
1: I love it.
2: They are less anxious.
1: I don't know about that one.
2: They are less anxious because of this, though.
1: Oh, because of this. Yeah. We're still at 8.5.
2: Well.
1: Yeah.
2: But feeling better and
1: that is
2: feeling
1: good.
2: Calmer in the morning.
1: Totally.
2: Than like scrolling late at night, staying up late. Maybe nothing good happens after
1: 12. 10. Oh, you're going 10. Wow. That might be pushing it a little.
2: For me, anyway.
1: Yeah, that's true.
2: For me.
1: Yeah, just got to go to bed.
2: Moana hits theaters this weekend. The live action.
1: Yeah.
2: Dwayne The Rock Johnson.
1: Yeah.
2: We're going to see it on Thursday, okay? I loved Moana so much. Will I be going to see this movie? Yes.
1: I think I need to take my daughter.
2: Of course.
1: Yeah.
2: But I want to see a little bit of a change in this one.
1: You don't want it to be like frame for frame the same.
2: No.
1: Yeah.
2: I think that's where they went wrong with like a couple of the other live action remakes they've done. The best ones have been the ones that they changed. They tweaked just a little bit.
1: Yeah.
2: Nothing crazy.
1: Yeah, you don't want to stray from the original story.
2: No, we don't need to introduce any new characters,
1: no.
2: But maybe give existing characters more of a voice or something like that.
1: Yeah.
2: Right? So I'm hoping, I mean, it's Moana. Right?
1: Should be good.
2: Moana, make way, make way. It's going to be good.
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3: QEW for Areabound approaching Bowen Construction, blocking the right lane. Further for Areabound at Gilmore Construction, blocking the right lane there also. And for Areabound ramp at Bertie is closed. Toronto-bound QEW at Central Avenue, left lane blocked. And the Toronto-bound ramp at Thompson Road also shut down. 406 is looking good in both directions. 405, 420 and Highway 58, nice and quiet. 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Sale ends July 29th. I'm Giles. That's your Dream 105.7 traffic.
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0: Dream 105.7, it is 7:21 with Curtis and Melanie in the morning. Melanie, I read about a new term yesterday. I found it really kind of interesting. Both of us have varying degrees of anxiety.
1: Yep.
0: But we definitely don't have this symptom
1: of
0: social anxiety.
1: Tell me something that I don't have.
0: Yeah.
1: Make me feel better about myself.
0: Well, according to this new paper, though, it's far more widespread than people realize, and it is a symptom of social anxiety. It's called alexinomia.
1: Okay.
0: And basically what this is a fear of speaking someone's name in a conversation.
1: Oh.
0: So as you and I are conversing, you know, I always say Melanie, and you're always Curtis. Mm-hmm. So people struggle with that.
1: Mm.
0: It's called alexinomia, and it is a sign of social anxiety.
1: Huh.
0: Yeah.
1: That's really interesting.
0: Yeah.
1: I think the only time I've ever been reluctant to drop someone's name in a conversation is if I'm not sure that that's their name.
0: Yeah. I had that happen to me not too long ago, but it was someone got my name wrong. They called me Craig, and I'm like, that's not my name.
1: That's actually really funny. No, I have been in a conversation with somebody that I didn't know well, and I did not say their name. And in my head, all I was doing, instead of focusing on what we were talking about, all I could think of was, what's your name? What's your name?
0: Yeah.
1: What's your name? And when I'm in that scenario, I will not drop it because I'm terrified of calling somebody the wrong name. That is my biggest fear.
0: Yeah.
1: So to me, like, I don't know if that makes me socially awkward sometimes.
0: I think that's normal.
1: But if I know somebody's name, I'm dropping it as many times as I can.
0: Well, and I try and do that if I'm trying to learn someone's name, because I'm so bad with names.
1: That's good.
0: So like if I, you meet Linda.
1: Right.
0: Oh, Linda. Yeah. It's, blah, blah, blah, Linda. And, try and say it a few times.
1: Right.
0: I'm still so bad with names, though. Like, I think I have name blindness.
1: Really?
0: Oh, yeah.
1: I think I'm pretty good with names. I really try to make a conscious effort to remember people's names when I meet them. And then when I do remember and I drop it, like, I feel so good.
0: I'm totally.
1: Like, yeah, I remembered.

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Oh, won't you stay with me? 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
1: Mainly cloudy with a chance of showers, risk of a thunderstorm later this afternoon. A high of 25, going to feel like 33. Here's a look at your headlines. Wayne Gates is hoping for a big turnout tonight. The NDP MPP is hosting a town hall to oppose the construction of a new Ferris wheel in Queen Victoria Park. Premier Doug Ford has repeatedly expressed his desire to build the Ferris wheel, and Niagara Parks has already run an RFP process. Tonight's town hall is at Club Italia and starts at 6:30. Toronto health officials say people may have been exposed to measles at a Scarborough hospital and walk-in clinic last week. The exposure may have happened between June 28th and 30th. Officials say the exposure is travel-related, but a spokesperson says the case is not connected to the World Cup. Prime Minister Mark Carney is heading to Halifax, and then he's off to Turkey ahead of a two-day NATO summit. Massive hikes to military budgets are expected to feature prominently as NATO members remain under heavy U.S. pressure to spend much more on defense. World leaders will also seek to avoid diplomatic friction with U.S. President Donald Trump. In sports, the Blue Jays fell 4-0 to Seattle, and the Welland Jackfish thumped Brantford 20-10. 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For more info, visit cktvnews.com.
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2: QEW, Fort Erie bound approaching Bowen. Construction block in the right lane. Further Fort Erie bound at Gilmore. Right lane blocked there for construction also. Fort Erie bound ramp at Bertie is closed. Toronto bound at Central Avenue. Construction block in the left lane. And Toronto bound ramp at Thompson Road. That's shut for ongoing road work. 406 is looking good in both directions. 405, 420 and Highway 58 looking good. 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I'm Giles Tingey. That's your Dream 105.7 traffic.
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0: Dream 105.7. It is 7:35 with Curtis and Melanie in the morning. It is time now for our game of the day. We have such an amazing prize up for grabs here this week. Two Captain's Lounge VIP passes for the Saturday of Canal Day, Saturday, August 1st. All of our winners, you're going to get those tickets guaranteed, but you'll also go in a draw for a signed guitar from the Strumbellas as well.
1: I love this.
0: Yeah.
1: It's going to be so much fun. On Saturday, yes, the Strumbellas are performing, as well as Bedouin Soundclash.
0: Yeah.
1: We're always so good. All right. We are playing a game. It's called Curtis and Melanie's Hot Goss.
0: We've really been struggling with the hot goss lately.
1: Hot
0: goss.
1: The hottest.
0: Last week, we both struggled. We both had our voices were so thin.
1: Oh, yeah.
0: And I was like, hot goss. But we're back.
1: We're back. And we're ready to play with you. So be caller 10 right now, 905-685-1057.

0: Dream 105.7, it is 7:40 with Curtis and Melanie in the morning. We're playing our game of the day, and joining us is Mia in Hamilton. Good morning, Mia.
1: Good morning. How are you?
2: Hey, Mia. We're great. Happy Monday.
1: Happy Monday.
2: You're feeling it, huh? I can tell just by way you said Monday that you're like, here we go again. Mia, we are playing our game. It is Curtis and Melanie's Hot Goss.
0: Hot Goss.
2: Are you ready for your question?
1: I'm ready.
2: All right, let's do this. It is multiple choice. So here we go. This very famous female artist just dropped a surprise single. It's called Morning Dew Donk. And this is for the 20th anniversary of her 2006 album, B-Day. Okay?
1: Okay.
2: Is it A, Shakira, B, Ashanti, or C, Beyonce?
1: Oh,
0: 20th anniversary of what album?
2: The album B-Day.
0: B-Day.
2: B-Day.
1: B-Day. I'm going to say Beyonce.
2: Yeah, you
0: Beyonce,
2: are.
0: Beyonce.
2: That is correct. The song, Curtis and I listened to it earlier.
0: Bum, bum, ba,
2: we didn't love it. It was co-written by Pharrell Williams, too.
0: Oh, that's a shame.
1: Oh,
0: I love Pharrell.
2: Maybe we need to give it a
0: And I love
2: listen.
0: Beyonce, too. But yeah, that one, it wasn't speaking to me early on. I'll tell you that much.
2: Yeah.
0: I will say this. You've got your two Captain's Lounge VIP passes to the Saturday for Canal Days. And you've qualified now as well for a signed guitar from the Strumbellas.
1: That's amazing. Thank you so much.
2: Congratulations, Mia.
1: Thank you.
0: Have a wonderful day. Thank you for listening to Dream. Yeah, you can check out the song. Like, it's not all the single ladies.
2: No.
0: It's not If I Were a Boy.
2: It's not Irreplaceable.
0: It's not insert one of her many, many hits.
2: Yeah.
0: Just kind of meh.
2: I said Irreplaceable because I was trying to lead into, like, it is replaceable. You know? But you didn't say it.
0: I'm sorry.
2: It's okay.
0: Because it is replaceable.
2: Yeah.
0: All right. Well, we're going to let the music do the work now.

0: 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It is 7:46 with Curtis and Melanie in the morning. Always love when you're a part of the show. Would love to hear your thoughts on this. 905-685-1057. I saw an interesting Reddit post, and it had to do with a question that I think most couples get to at some point in their relationship, and that is it okay to go to the bathroom in front of your partner? So in this post, I'm not going to get into too much specifics, but the girlfriend had got in for a shower. The guy actually suffered from IBS.
1: Okay.
0: And he had an emergency.
1: Right.
0: He had to go. Right. Now, she was just like, yeah, just go ahead.
1: Yeah.
0: And he's like, no, you need to leave this bathroom. And he kicked her out of the shower and kicked her out of the room.
1: Yeah.
0: So the question is it okay to go to the bathroom in front of your partner? And I think both of us are on the same page in this one. I think. And that'd be no.
1: Oh.
0: No. As a general rule, it's not. I don't want to see people pee or other.
1: This is what I would say. I would say number two, absolutely not. Number one,
0: lots
1: totally
0: of fun.
1: Fine.
0: Okay.
1: Totally fine. If you're, come on. It's not. I don't want to get too specific.
0: No, yeah, we don't want to get into specifics.
1: Here. But who cares about number one?
0: That's fair. It's a different game. It's a different ball game.
1: Yeah. I mean, I don't even I didn't want to talk about this because I'm like, I'm going to overshare. But I don't even close the door with number one.
0: Wow.
1: Yeah. My kids run in. They like it's just it's a
0: okay.
1: It's a pee is like it's like maintenance. Like it's in and out. It's something you're going to do all day.
0: Yeah.
1: It's no big deal. See, it's no big deal.
0: I will say this. Have I done it? A pee in front of my wife or like when she's in the shower? Yeah. That has happened.
1: Because it's nothing.
0: Yeah. But as a general rule, I would say no. And I'm a door closed guy. That's privacy time. That's my time.
1: To pee?
0: Pee. Other. One. Two. Buckle my shoe.
1: It's just like a maintenance thing. It's like everybody does. Everybody has to go. It's like a quick like in and out thing. It's not like you're super enjoying it. You just want to get it done.
0: That's fair.
1: Whereas, like, number two is very nuanced, and you need to be on your own. That is private time.
0: Yeah.
1: Have I ever had anyone walk in whilst? Yes. And then I yell, get
0: close
1: out.
0: Close the door. That's why doors have locks. That's why doors have locks.
1: I don't lock doors in my house.
0: We do have some texters coming in on this. Is it okay to go to the bathroom in front of your partner? It's okay maybe for a pee. Like a quick pee.
1: Yeah.
0: But number two, absolutely not.
1: Yeah.
0: Yeah. Wholeheartedly agree.
1: Yeah.
0: Another texter, we're mammals. Bathroom emergencies happen.
1: Yeah.
0: Yeah, but I think the guy, and especially he's probably a little sensitive because he's got IBS.
1: In that scenario.
0: I would be kicking her out of the shower too.
1: Yeah, yeah, yeah. Absolutely. Yes. Yeah. In that scenario, if I had to go and he was in the shower, I'd be like, get out now. There's no way I would be comfortable doing that.
0: No.
1: Because that is private time. And that's like, it's gross. At the end of the day, it's a gross thing that you're doing.
0: Yeah.
1: And you don't want anyone around. It's natural.
0: But it's gross.
1: But yeah, again, it's nuanced.
0: Yeah. I love that we've really dissected this down on if it's okay to go to the bathroom in front of your partner.
1: I think it's fine. I think
0: I like a little mystery.
1: A number one is no big deal. Number one is just easy in and out.
0: Yeah. So we got to come up with a rule on this. So number one, it's all in good fun.
1: Yeah.
0: Number two, that's on you.
1: Yes. Love it.
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3: QEW for Airybound approaching Bowen. Construction block in the right lane. Further for Airybound at Gilmore. Right lane blocked there for construction also. For Airybound ramp at Bertie is closed. Toronto-bound at Central Avenue. Construction block in the left lane. And Toronto-bound ramp at Thompson Road. That's shut for ongoing road work. 406 is looking good in both directions. 405, 420 and Highway 58 looking good. 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
2: There was a big wedding that happened over the weekend. I don't know
1: really?
2: If you heard about it.
1: No.
2: There was something huge. Oh. somebody that I know very well got married.
1: Mm-hmm.
2: I'm very, very happy for her. It is the most mysterious thing, but the biggest thing that's ever happened. And we're going to talk about everything we know.
1: The biggest thing that ever happened.
2: The biggest wedding, the most mysterious wedding,
1: yeah.
2: Bigger than any royal wedding ever. It's
1: well, you could make an argument for that. You actually could.
2: Yeah. It's the one I wanted to be televised that wasn't.
1: No.
2: I get why it wasn't.
1: Yeah. So we got to talk Taylor and Travis
2: yeah.
1: yet. Because I haven't seen no pictures of
2: nothing.
1: Out. Nothing.
2: We know nothing.
1: Yeah.
2: Well, we know things. We'll get to what we know.
0: CHRE.

0: Dream 105.7. It is 8:13 with Curtis and Melanie in the morning.
1: We are all waiting for the one picture. Mm. We just want to see one picture of Taylor Swift on her wedding day.
0: That is not an AI fake.
1: I know. There were
0: so many of them.
1: There were so many. On Saturday morning, I was like, fake, fake, fake. I'm like, that was when she was a maid of honor in her friend's wedding.
0: Exact. I did see that one.
1: That wasn't her wedding. Yeah.
0: Didn't look like much of a wedding dress to me.
1: No. So we're all still waiting. I mean, you know, the first picture that will be posted will come from Taylor Swift. That will it will come from her. That's when you will know that it is real. Yes, they did get married, her and Travis Kelce, Friday night, Madison Square Garden. You know, what's crazy is that they have not publicly confirmed that yet. Like, Taylor Swift and Travis Kelce have not publicly confirmed that, but they have a whole bunch of friends. People have that were at the wedding have posted and said they have made statements. So we do know that the wedding did happen.
0: Yeah.
1: And
0: Looked like it was a good time. I saw a few of the celebs leaving and it was like, ooh, you were into the sauce there.
1: Oh, yeah.
0: Yeah.
1: So what do we know? We know that Adam Sandler officiated the wedding. Right? We know that Jason Kelce was the best man.
0: Of course.
1: Not, well, it could have been Taylor Swift's brother, but no. It makes more
0: sense.
1: She
0: has a brother?
1: Yeah, Austin.
0: Oh, I didn't know that. Maybe I did.
1: Okay. What else do we know? We know people, the guests that were there were saying it was like stepping into a secret garden that they did not know that they were in MSG.
0: Cool.
1: Okay. They said the ceremony itself was very moving. One of them was more emotional than the other. Who do you think?
0: Oh, I think it was Travis.
1: Yeah. He was far more emotional than she was. They also said that it was humorous as well.
0: Well, you got Sandman doing the officiating. It's going to have some humor to it.
1: They wrote their own vows personally.
0: Aww, that's nice.
1: They both wore white. So bride and groom both wore white. Stevie Nicks and Paul McCartney did perform at the wedding.
0: Oh, it was Paul McCartney?
1: Yes.
0: Because it was, who was?
1: Tim McGraw.
0: It was Tim McGraw. Yeah.
1: I don't see Tim McGraw's name here. I see Paul McCartney and Stevie Nicks.
0: Wow.
1: Performed. I see Taylor Swift did not perform at the wedding, but she did at the rehearsal dinner the night before.
0: That's cool.
1: Right?
0: Yeah.
1: Did you see who was there?
0: I saw a bunch of, I saw a bunch of A-list celebs.
1: There were more celebrities at their wedding than there were at the Met Gala that happened.
0: I could believe that.
1: I can't even tell you these. There's just, it's just too many names.
0: Well, because there's 1,000 guests, right?
1: The biggest ones, Selena Gomez, Steven Spielberg, Tom Cruise, Beyonce, Jay-Z, Jennifer Lopez, Tom Brady, Patrick, Brittany, Mahomes. And then it's just like Lena Dunham, Reese Witherspoon, Gwen Stefani, the Dixie Chicks, Camila Cabello, Somber, Brad Pitt, Nikki Glaser, Bradley Cooper.
0: Wow.
1: I could just go on forever.
0: Here's what I would love to see. And I don't want to take away from their beautiful special day.
1: Wait, hold on. Can I say something quickly before
0: say
1: that?
0: Yeah.
1: Blake Lively and Ryan Reynolds were not at the wedding. That's been confirmed.
0: Okay.
1: Okay, sorry, go on. I just had to say that.
0: No, I would love if someone did the math, and including Taylor and Travis, if you added up the net worth of everyone in that building that night.
1: It was the biggest night in history.
0: It's got to be hundreds of billions of dollars.
1: Yeah.
0: We're in that room.
1: Yeah.
0: Wow.
1: I love how that's where your brain goes.
0: Well, don't you think about that? That's a lot of money.
1: The fact that there is not one leaked photo of anything, the only pictures that have been released are the ones that have been approved, is unreal. It shows that they did this in the best place. They did it in one of the biggest, most popular locations in the world.
0: Yeah.
1: And there is no leakage.
0: Yeah. Zero.
1: Right?
0: Zero.
1: I mean, maybe there was leakage, but not the type I'm thinking of.
0: No, no, no. Ruby just texted in, Melanie, I'm crying my eyes violet over here in happiness. And can we talk about the sky after the wedding? The sky was golden.
1: There was a rainbow. There was a rainbow.
0: That's crazy. Yeah.
1: Wow. Taylor Swift I don't even know what to say. She's just bigger than life. Like, she's on a whole other realm.
0: Yeah, yeah, yeah.
1: A whole other frequency. A rainbow.
0: Pretty crazy.
1: A rainbow.
0: I am excited to see some of the pictures. I will say that.
1: Sorry. Okay, yeah. I'm going.
2: Dream 105.7 traffic. QEW for area bound approaching Bowen. Construction blocking the right lane. Further for area bound at Gilmore. Construction blocking the right lane there. And further for area bound still, the ramp at Bertie is closed. Opposite direction, Toronto bound QEW, Central Avenue left lane block for construction. And the Toronto bound ramp at Thompson Road is also closed. 406 is up to speed in both directions around Hamilton, Link Red Hill, and the Skyway looking good. 405, 420, and Highway 58 incident and volume free. 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

0: 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It is 8:23 with Curtis and Melanie in the morning. Melanie saw this. I thought it was kind of neat. These are common everyday products that were actually invented by kids or teenagers.
1: I love this.
0: Let's start with this. I did not know this. Did you know that the United States flag was invented by a teenager?
1: Wow.
0: Robert Heft.
1: Invented or like designed?
0: He was a 17-year-old high school student in Ohio when he designed what would become the official flag of the Stars and Stripes.
1: Beautiful.
0: 17 years old.
1: That's beautiful. I think that should be for every country.
0: Yeah.
1: I mean, it's what's done is done.
0: Yeah, but
1: you know what I'm saying.
0: Moving forward.
1: Yeah.
0: Of course, we do. She doesn't get the credit for this, but she deserves it. Is Mary Shelley. Basically, she wrote Frankenstein, of course. She basically invented science fiction.
1: Oh, wow. Yeah, I guess
0: like,
1: so.
0: She's like, that's where it all started.
1: Right.
0: Was her with a bunch of other authors, and she comes out with Frankenstein.
1: Right.
0: Kind of cool. Mm-hmm. And yeah, she was just 18. 18 years old. Calculators were invented by a kid.
1: Okay, that's amazing.
0: Yeah,
1: he was. I love that. This kid's like, I am sick of doing long division.
0: It was actually for his dad. Oh. His dad did taxes and had to do it all by hand.
1: Oh.
0: And he's like, no, we're going to figure this out. 19 years old, he comes up with the calculator.
1: That's incredible.
0: Isn't that cool?
1: Yeah, I love that.
0: Popsicles, invented by a kid.
1: That I can see.
0: Yep. Just randomly put it out there overnight. It froze, and he's like, oh, this is delicious.
1: Yeah.
0: He was 11.
1: Oh, yeah.
0: Popsicles were invented by an 11-year-old.
1: Does he get the credit?
0: He should. He really should.
1: Okay.
0: Yeah. This isn't an everyday item, but I didn't realize that, you know, Samuel Colt, who invented the handgun, the revolver, right? He was 16.
1: Oh, my.
0: When he came up with that.
1: Okay.
0: Yeah. Earmuffs, invented by a 15-year-old boy.
1: Hmm.
0: Yep. Just wanted to, he was sick of being cold in the middle of winter.
1: Just wanted to keep his ears warm.
0: There's so many cool things. Braille was invented, by a 15-year-old.
1: Wow.
0: Yeah.
1: Wow.
0: Isn't that cool? Like, so many things that we have here.
1: Was the 15-year-old seeing impaired?
0: Yes. Yes,
1: okay.
0: He was. He created the grid. Sorry, I had it here. He was 15 years old when he adopted a complex military code into a system of the alphabet.
1: Wow.
0: For that. That's crazy.
1: That's awesome.
0: I'm sitting here turning 42. I haven't done nothing.
1: You know, kids are so smart.
0: Yeah, they are.
1: They are so smart. They have all of these like really, really good ideas because they have these fresh minds that haven't been, well, we'll just, maybe I'll just stop there.
0: Yeah.
1: They have these fresh minds.
0: That's it.

0: then he's off to Turkey ahead of a two-day NATO summit. Massive hikes to military budgets are expected to feature prominently as NATO members remain under heavy U.S. pressure to spend much more on defense. World leaders will also seek to avoid diplomatic friction with U.S. President Donald Trump. In sports, the Blue Jays fell 4-0 to Seattle, and the Welland Jackfish thumped Brantford 20-10. 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
2: Bit of lingering overnight construction. QEW for area bound approaching Bowen. Construction block in the right lane for area bound at Gilmore. Right lane blocked for construction there. Also for area bound ramp at Bertie is shut. Toronabound QEW Central Avenue left lane blocked there. Stay to the right. Toronabound ramp at Thompson Road is also closed for ongoing road work. 406 continues to run well this morning. 405, 420 and Highway 58 looking good. 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I'm Giles Tingey. That's your Dream 105.7 traffic.
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1: Curtis, you and I have talked about this many times. We do have something in common, and that is that we are introverted, and we do need our time alone to fully recharge.
0: Yep.
1: Now, when you are alone recharging, these are the hobbies that will make you truly happy to be alone and recharge. I was going to ask you, like, what do you do when you are recharging and just need to be alone?
0: Listen to music.
1: Yeah.
0: You know, maybe put on a podcast.
1: Right.
0: I do enjoy playing slot machines.
1: Yeah. So maybe like video games too.
0: I do like video games.
1: Okay.
0: All of the above.
1: Yep.
0: I do all the things. As long as I'm alone, I'm happy.
1: Right. And my alone time is like going for a walk.
0: Yeah.
1: Doing my workouts, like you, listening to music. But I have also been journaling.
0: Ooh, I don't want to journal.
1: Okay, so that was on the list.
0: Was that
1: journaling.
0: One of them?
1: Yeah. Working out, also on the list.
0: I could probably incorporate that.
1: But with the journaling, I mean, let's be real. I can't sit and write paragraphs in a journal.
0: No.
1: I'm writing down, it's basically like a gratitude journal. Things
0: nice.
1: That I'm happy for that, or things that stood out that day.
0: Yeah.
1: At the end of the day.
0: Okay.
1: Yoga was big on the list. Meditating, obviously. Reading was a huge
0: one. Oh, I do love
1: one.
0: Reading, too. I need to do more of that.
1: Same.
0: Yeah.
1: Crafting.
0: You know how I feel about crafts.
1: Honestly, it's not for me either, unless my kids want me to do it with them. Walks in nature, huge. Gardening, huge on the list as well. Listening to music was on the list. And that was it. There was no video games out there.
0: Video games are very soothing.
1: Yeah. I think that they were trying to eliminate technology from this list. They were trying to make it more like au naturel.
0: Right.
1: But, yeah. I mean, yeah, there's something to be said. Even just watching television.
0: Yeah, just having and being able to pick what you want to watch.
1: Yeah. That rarely happens. I don't even know what that's like.
0: I will say this. Thank God for sports. Because that's all I get.
1: Yeah.
0: And even then, it's like, I've noticed when it's time for me to watch something for me, 80 questions.
1: Oh, yeah.
0: Or like 80 favors need to be done. And it's like, you had all day to ask me this.
1: Yeah.
0: I could have done this 4 hours ago.
1: Right.
0: But now, right when my show's starting, and I'm sure it's for moms and dads, right? Can I get a snack?
1: Oh, yeah.
0: Yes, let me get you a snack.
1: Yeah.
0: And then you get the snack. I need water, too.
1: Yeah.
0: Why didn't I think of that? Gotta go get them water. And then you're 20 minutes in and you're like, oh, what happened? I missed a goal or something.
1: This summer, I have been very, like, very into having my kids do things on their own.
0: Yes.
1: Like, way more so, where it's like, can I have a sandwich? Yeah, you can. You can go make one, too.
0: Yeah.
1: And, like, you know, it usually causes a mess and something drops and spills, but at least they're cleaning it up.
0: I feel recharged already.
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3: QEW for area bound approaching Bowen. Construction block in the right lane for area bound at Gilmore. Right lane blocked for construction there. Also for area bound ramp at Bertie is shut. Toronabound QEW Central Avenue left lane blocked there. Stay to the right. Toronabound ramp at Thompson Road is also closed for ongoing road work. 406 continues to run well this morning. 405, 420 and Highway 58 looking good. In St. Catharines, Vine Street and Parnell Road closed for ongoing construction. 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
1: Major routes looking good. QEW for area bound approaching Bowen. Construction blocking the right lane for area bound at Gilmore. Right lane block there also for construction. And for area bound ramp, the Bertie is closed, but neither of those locations causing us any delays. 406 is up to speed. 405, 420 and Highway 58 continue to run consistent and volume free. In St. Catharines, Vine Street and Parnell Road closed for ongoing construction. 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I'm Giles Tingey. 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
1: Do you remember in 2024 when Adele was just like, all right, guys, I'm going away. I'm not going to see you for a very long time.
0: Yeah.
1: She was like, I've spent the past 7 years working hard, building this life for myself, and now I just want to go enjoy it. So see you later.
0: Yeah, love that. I have so much respect for her for doing that.
1: I know. She's like my spirit animal. She's like one of the biggest... She was at the peak of her career.
0: Totally.
1: And she was just like, I'm out now.
0: Well,
1: why?
0: She's got enough money. She never has to work another day in her life.
1: And she is...
0: She wanted to be a mom.
1: She has put out music that has changed a lot of people's lives.
0: Huge.
1: So she has a 13-year-old son. And
0: 13 now?
1: Yep.
0: My goodness.
1: And all she wants to do is be with him and be hanging out with him all the time.
0: Of course.
1: So he is really big. They're really big in like Formula One or F1 racing.
0: Okay.
1: So she was spotted out in public recently, and she hasn't been spotted out in public in over a year. And it was at like this F1 event.
0: Okay.
1: And people were like, where have you been? Like, what have you been up to? And she's like, I've literally been doing nothing. And I just thought of you because I'm like, Curtis, like, this is so... She was like really like sending out that Curtis energy into the world. Like just being like, I've been doing nothing. And they're like, no, but like, what have you been doing?
0: Literally
1: and
0: nothing.
1: And she's like, I've been doing nothing. I've been raising my son at home.
0: Which is
1: doing
0: amazing.
1: Like normal things like cooking dinners and watching movies and going to sporting events.
0: Yeah.
1: So, but they're really, really big into the F1 racing, and he really wants to like get into it professionally.
0: Oh, wow.
1: Yeah.
0: That, as a parent, that scares you, doesn't it?
1: Yeah.
0: I mean, you want your kids to, you know, follow their dreams.
1: Yeah.
0: But like, there's danger there. You know what I mean?
1: There's danger in every sport.
0: I know. I'd be so... It's weird. I'm like, my boy's talking about playing high school football next year, and I'm like, let's go. If he came at me with like an F1, I'd be like, absolutely not.
1: Oh, they're both equally scary.
0: Oh, very much so.
1: Yeah.
0: It's just your comfort level, right?
1: Yeah.
0: Yeah.
1: So anyway, so Adele, I was hoping that maybe she would be like, you know, me in the next like 5 or 6 years, we'll see. Maybe
0: that's the worst Adele.
1: I'll put out an album, we'll see. But no, nothing. She's just like, no, I'm literally going to do nothing, and I'm done with that phase of my life.
0: It wasn't that bad. It was just a little too posh because Adele sings. She's the voice of an angel.
1: Yeah. Oh, when she speaks,
0: she's just a little more like, oi!
1: Oh,
0: it's about it. Oh, like, you know, little F1
1: I'm
0: rising.
1: Just hanging out with my 13-year-old son.
0: We're going out to the pub is what we is.
1: Yeah, we drink some beers.
0: Yeah, we should go and do root beers for him. Sarsaparillas is what we call them. We do. It's what we does.
1: You're right. She's definitely
0: she's got
1: not.
0: She's a Cockney accent.
1: She's not like the Spice Girls.
0: No, and then
1: it's
0: she
1: a
0: goes,
1: different accent.
0: Hello. Yeah. And it's like, where's that?
1: She starts singing and you're like, I'm in heaven.
0: You're an angel.

0: Dream 105.7, it is 9:18 with Curtis and Melanie in the morning. Melanie, this would not pertain to us, but to people who work remotely or semi-remotely, hush trips are becoming a very popular thing.
1: Oh, I know what this is, as soon as you said that.
0: So this is where you're still working remotely, but not from the place where you're staying. You could be off at a cottage.
1: Right.
0: You could be on a tropical island.
1: It'd be so nice to be able to work in a job where you could do that in the summertime.
0: Well, but a lot of companies are like, no, this is a real problem. It's like, is it?
1: Yeah.
0: Who cares where you're working from as long as it gets done?
1: Exactly.
0: Who cares?
1: If you're getting your work done, it shouldn't matter. If you're letting people already work from home, you have to assume that they're not always at home.
0: Exactly.
1: You know?
0: Yeah, I don't see any problem with it. As long as the work is literally getting done. Why do I care if you're in Dayton, Ohio or in Jamaica?
1: Right.
0: I don't care.
1: Right. People are actually more productive when they do work from home. There's been multiple studies saying that people are more productive. They just get more done. And it's probably a bit of feeling like you need to overcompensate because you are at home.
0: Yeah, a little bit of guilt.
1: So you're doing more.
0: You're like, oh, I got to make sure that I'm showing up.
1: But also, it's like the work-life balance. Like, you could be working and also doing laundry at the same time.
0: Yeah.
1: Like, that's amazing.
0: I mean, at least starting the laundry.
1: Starting the laundry.
0: Maybe not folding.
1: Maybe folding while you're on a call.
0: That's true.
1: Right? It's just like a mindless thing that you're just doing, getting it done while you're on a call. Like, you feel better about your life.
0: Totally.
1: You're not so rushy all the time.
0: Yeah.
1: Rushing to get out of there. Home and do laundry.
0: That's it. You got it done, right?
1: Yeah.
0: So I have zero issue with these hush trips. And I think they should be brag trips. Oh, yeah, I'm actually working this week and I'm getting all my work done, but I'm doing it from Costa Rica.
1: Right.
0: You know what I mean? The only time it would become an issue is if you don't have reliable internet.
1: Yeah.
0: Right?
1: Yeah, that's true. I was thinking like family. Like I know that if my husband was able to work remotely and we were on a holiday and he was working the whole time, like I'd be like, this is not fun.
0: It's not a holiday.
1: This is not fun. Can you stop working?
0: Yeah, that's true.
1: You know?
0: Yeah, and again, take your vacation when you're on vacation actually, right? But if you rent a cottage for a week in the summer.
1: Yeah.
0: And you still got to work for a couple days.
1: Right.
0: Who cares? Yeah. Enjoy.

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1: Just something about you. 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

0: Dream 105.7, it is Curtis and Melanie in the morning, wrapping things up as we always do with what did we learn today. Melanie, do you want to go first or second?
1: I'll go first. I learned that people are putting outrageous things on their ice cream.
0: Yeah.
1: They're putting some weird stuff like hot sauce and olive oil.
0: Balsamic glaze.
1: Yeah, there were some weird things. I'm like, I don't know. But I have put toppings on my ice cream before, but nothing like weird like that.
0: Yeah, candied bacon bits was on there,
1: that
0: too.
1: That sounds like it could be okay, depending.
0: With like a maple flavor ice cream, maybe?
1: Yeah.
0: But I'm an ice cream purist. I just want my cone. I want my waffle cone, my tiger tail, and I want to go home.
1: Yeah, same.
0: Yeah, don't need all the toppings.
1: You don't need all that weird stuff. Although, yeah. Speaking of ice cream, my husband got the worst ice cream ever the other day.
0: Oh, no.
1: No. Like, he loved it, but I would never... It would be on my last roster.
0: What was it?
1: Rum and raisin.
0: Rum raisin? Yeah, it wouldn't be my first choice.
1: I'm like, are you 110?
0: Yeah.
1: Who orders a rum raisin?
0: That was one of the first three flavors ever invented.
1: I know. I'm like, nobody likes it. The guy was like, I'll check and see if we have it still. I'm like, it's probably been sitting there since 1923.
0: That's all right. A little rum raisin. Yeah, not my first choice.
1: No, he's so weird, my husband. He's a weird guy.
0: Hey, you know what? We like what we like.
1: Yeah.
0: At the end of the day, that is it. What did I learn? I learned that my hobbies for when I'm alone don't match up with a lot of other people's. Like, I like just sitting,
1: right,
0: and being in quiet. Maybe,
1: yeah,
0: listen to some music.
1: Yeah.
0: You got arts and crafts and yoga. And I'm like, nah, I just want to relax.
1: Yeah.
0: Yeah. I don't need this. Ain't nobody got time for that.
1: No. I mean, you can do things, but it just depends on what you like, right?
0: That's it.
1: Like, if you want to be inundated by technology, do that. But if you want to just kind of be in your own head, listening to music or stretching, whatever, do that.
0: You do you.
1: Yeah.
0: Much like with the ice cream.
1: Yeah.
0: All right. Enjoy your day, everyone. We'll catch you back here tomorrow morning.

It's Kaylin. Hopefully you had a fantastic weekend. Miley Cyrus, I want to talk about her for a second here, because if you haven't heard, Miley just became a Barbie. And the fans are saying that it might be one of the coolest celebrity dolls Mattel has ever made. So this collectible Barbie, it's inspired by her Golden Burning Sun music video. And it basically recreates her look down to the accessories, from the faux leather outfit to the microphone and sunglasses. Every detail, they say, was carefully designed. And Miley even said seeing herself as a Barbie felt like a dream come true after spending so much time perfecting every part of the doll. And collectors are already expecting it to sell fast. Could you imagine? You go from being this, I guess you would call it, a Disney icon, to one of the biggest celebrities in the world, to now saying, I have my own Barbie doll. I mean, who else gets to say that? I have my own Barbie doll. Flowers, it's on Dream 105.7. Good morning. We

This afternoon, expect some rain and thunderstorms getting up to 23 degrees. It's going to feel more like 28. If you haven't been outside yet, there's a nice breeze. At least where we're at, it was nice breeze. I was like, finally, we don't have to use AC unless you still don't like this kind of warmth going on. then that's totally up to you. But yeah, it's a nice breeze. It is cloudy. Calling for rain this afternoon. Right now we're sitting at 21, but it feels more like 24. The Weeknd with Call Out My Name. 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Good morning.

Good morning, it's Kayla. We just received a text here at 905-685-1057, and it says to avoid Glendale at QEW. A transport truck flipped on ramp Niagara Falls bound, and traffic is backed up coming off the highway and on Glendale. So just in case you're going to be in or around that area, just a heads up. And thank you to our dream listener who texted us. And don't forget, you can always text us if there's something going on the roads. We would love to hear about it. 905-685-1057. That is the number to text. Right now, here's some Olivia Dean with So Easy to Fall in Love on Dream.

this civic holiday weekend. You know where the place to be is? Canal Days Marine Heritage Festival. So all this week with Curtis and Melanie, make sure you're listening, because you could be walking away with a pair of VIP passes to the Canal Days concert series, which happens on Saturday, August 1st. And this is where you can enjoy performances from Street Pharmacy, even the Strombellas, all from the comfort of the Captain's Lounge. How amazing does that sound? And on the Civic Holiday Weekend, come on! Plus, each winner will instantly be entered into the grand prize draw, which will be a meet and greet with the Strombellas and a signed guitar. So, if you want to get in on this, you know what to do. And if not, I'm here to tell you, make sure you're listening tomorrow morning with Curtis and Melanie, and good luck. Lou Kelly now with Who's Gonna Dream 105.7.

Edmund Street is closed between George Street and Catherine Street. They're doing some concrete work over there for the day. So if you're going to be in or around the area, just know that Edmund Street is closed between George Street and Catherine Street today. Jamie Fine, Stream 105.7. We met.

0: think it's fine. I think
1: I like a little
0: number,
1: mystery.
0: A number one is no big deal. Number one is just easy in and out.
1: Yeah. So we got to come up with a rule on this. So number one, it's all in good fun.
0: Yeah.
1: Number two, that's on you.
0: Yes. Love it.
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Hey, good morning. It's Kaylin. This one right here is off of her new album, You Seem Pretty Sad for a Girl So in Love, talking about Olivia Rodrigo. This one is Drop Dead, and it's on Dream 105.7.

Lauryn Hill, she's been around for years, and this is a very, how can I put this? I guess I could say it's a proud moment because the Fugees, even though looking back now, I probably shouldn't have been listening to their debut album when I was in grade three, but Killing Me Softly came out when I was in grade three. And I just remember my class, it was a certain memory. It was a rainy day. We had recess inside. And we asked the teacher if we could play the radio. And when we turned the radio on, Killing Me Softly was playing. And I remember this guy, he went up to the radio and he blasted it. Because all of us were so in love with Killing Me Softly. We loved that song, even though we were young and probably had no idea what it was about. And so I begged for the cassette tape. So I remember my dad taking me to the music store. And he said, okay, which cassette do you want? And I picked out Fugees. And I still have it to this day, my first cassette. So yeah, a very proud moment. But Lauryn Hill, she was actually honored with the Living Legend Icon Award at the 2026 BET Awards. And so many amazing people took the stage and honored her that night, including her children, her two sons and daughter. Could you imagine? Your mom, Lauryn Hill, is sitting in the audience, and there you are up on that stage, and you're performing to her. And they did perform this song right here. It's one of my favorites from Lauryn Hill. We got to throw it back now. Turn your lights down low on Dream 105.7.

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Your bathroom visits have a time limit. Coming up, and this is according to doctors, we're going to get into your bathroom visits. TMI, maybe, who knows? But we're going to get into this. Oh, boy. But first, here's Dan and Shay and Justin Bieber. It's another one of my favorites. It's 10,000 Hours, and it's on Dream 105.7.

Now, you might think I'm going to be a gross human for chatting about this on the radio, but you know what? It is what it is. It's human nature. Your bathroom visits have a time limit. This is according to doctors. So some people treat the bathroom like it's a pit stop. Others treat it like it's a cottage weekend. Sometimes, depending on who you live with, they might disappear for a while. And then out of nowhere, they appear. And you're just like, where did you come from? The bathroom. You were in the bathroom the entire time. I've heard it plenty of times. Believe me. But if you're spending half an episode of your favorite show on the can, doctors say it might be time to wrap things up. So according to specialists, a healthy trip to the bathroom should take 5 minutes or less. That is the goal here. So not enough time to catch up on emails, finish Wordle, or by accident stumble across 17 cat videos or dog videos, whatever you prefer. Doctors say lingering on the throne for too long isn't just a harmless habit. Extended toilet sessions can contribute to health issues, and it can also be a sign that something isn't quite right with your digestive system. So their advice is surprisingly simple. If nothing is happening, after about 5 minutes, you call it quits. You get up and you go on with your day. 5 minutes? That's it? Whatever. It's dream.

0: X. So again, tonight will be the final Celebrate America show, I guess you could call it, Niagara Falls. This is to celebrate, once again, their 250th birthday. So that light show happening 10 p.m. Alex Warren now, it's Dream 105.7.
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1: Hey, it's Kaylin. If you haven't heard, guess what you could be winning starting today and every afternoon this week? Hanson tickets. I can't believe Hanson, I can't believe the brothers have been around for like almost 30 years. I remember when Mmbop first came out. I was obsessed with the music video. I was obsessed with the band. And if I remember correctly, I have their cassette for their debut album. Yeah, I have the cassette. Proud moment again. But yes, they are hitting the road and they're going to be performing December 18th, OLG Stage, Fallsview Casino. So we obviously want to hook you up with tickets. So make sure you're listening starting today and every afternoon this week. Make sure you are hanging out with Aiko because she will have your Hanson tickets. In addition, you're also going to receive $100 to Overtime Sports Lounge for dinner before the show and complimentary on-site parking. So not only is your parking covered, but we have you covered for dinner, and then you're getting tickets to see Hanson live in December. What? Do not pass this up. Again, be listening this afternoon to win, and good luck. Flo Rida now with Good Feeling. It's Dream.

It's Kayla, and coming up in less than 7 minutes, what's trending today? We are talking Beyonce and new music. We're also talking George Clooney and a golden lion. And we're also talking Team Canada. But first, Jonas Brothers with Sucker on Dream 105.7.

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1: Beyonce has released her first new song in 2 years. It's titled Morning Dew Donk. The song arrives with a lyric video directed by Cliff Watts and features recycled footage. It kicks off the countdown to her birthday on September 4th, which will also mark the 20th anniversary of her album B-Day. According to reports, the new release will appear on an upcoming 20th anniversary reissue of B-Day. B-Day featured notable songs including Deja Vu with Jay-Z, Irreplaceable, and Ring the Alarm. It was Beyoncé's second number one album and won Best Contemporary R&B Album at the 2007 Grammys. Morning Dew Donk marks Beyoncé's first new music since she released her album Cowboy Carter back in March 2024. George Clooney is returning to the Venice Film Festival this year, where he'll be honored with a Lifetime Achievement Award. The festival's organizer said earlier today that George has been selected to receive the Golden Lion at the 83rd edition of the festival in September. In a statement, George says, quote, "I've had so many extraordinary moments in Venice. This festival is without question my favorite, and to be given the Golden Lion is a tremendous honor. It also probably means I'm old, but I'll take it." Festival director Alberta Barbaria said in a statement, "In his triple capacity as an actor, director, producer, George Clooney is a complete and charismatic artist. A perfect combination of the star glamour of days gone by, remarkable professionalism, and modern sensitivity, the actor has crossed the genres with rare versatility." The 83rd Venice Film Festival kicks off on September 2nd and runs through September 12th. And Canada's historic run at the men's FIFA World Cup has come to an end after a 3-0 loss to Morocco in Houston. Canada arguably exceeded expectations for this tournament by reaching the round of 16, having registered several historic firsts along the way. Morocco will now play France, who defeated Paraguay 1-0 on Saturday evening in a quarterfinal match in Boston on July 9th. That's it for What's Trending. Aiko has more for your entertainment updates at 4:30.
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Today is such a dark and gloomy day, a bit of a difference compared to what we've had to deal with over the last couple of days. There is a bit of a chill in the air. I wouldn't say chill, like a winter chill, but you know what I mean, right? We finally have a break from all of this heat. 23 degrees this afternoon. It's going to feel more like 29. Right now we're sitting at 21. I'm not seeing any sunshine, and that is just... I want to see some sunshine. What is with this cloudy business? It is calling for rain, though, later this afternoon, mixing with some thunderstorms. So just be mindful of that. Rain is coming our way. Rev now with Whitney. It's on Dream.

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1: Oh, Will Ferrell. We love him, right? We love Will Ferrell. Well, Will is going viral. And it's not because he's starring in a new movie. It's because he is basically starring in a new Skims campaign. He is all posted up in underwear. Mm-hmm. He plays actually a character in this campaign, Lonnie the Hawk Hawkins, a washed-up golfer character from the upcoming Netflix comedy The Hawk. So, it's a character from a movie turned into Skims. If that even makes sense. So obviously the promo ties into The Hawk, where Will plays this former number one golfer trying to make one last comeback. So Kim Kardashian, obviously the owner behind Skims, she narrates the ad with the line, "His body says retire, his Skims say one more round." You won't be able to unsee this. No. So if you get a chance, look up Will Ferrell Skims. You might have a good laugh. You might just have your jaw drop. I don't know. But why did I click on this? Why? Ariana Grande, she's on Dream 105.7. Banana.

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been in similar situations where it's like, okay, I need to fill my car with gas in order for me to get to work. I don't have any gas left. I'm going to go tomorrow morning. And then tomorrow morning comes and either you don't have enough time or you're running late. Well, proud moment for me this morning, because I didn't go anywhere on the weekend. I didn't want to go. I didn't want to leave my house. I was very comfy in my in my houseware, loungewear, whatever you want to call it, with my dogs, just watching TV, watching movies, cleaning, doing whatever. And I was like, oh, I need to get gas. I don't have any. And I was going to go on the weekend, but I chose to stay home. And then I woke up this morning. I woke up early and I had lots of time and I went to get gas. And now that's a proud moment. It's a very proud moment for me. I know. Thank you. Thank you. Lou Gallen with Pretty Girl Era. It's Dream 105.7.

So the rumors are true. Taylor Swift, Travis Kelce, they're married. Yay. A lot of stars, though, came out for this wedding. It was literally all over my TikTok and Instagram feed on the weekend. Every time I opened up the apps, there it was. Taylor and Travis got married. Yay. But one thing kind of stood out. Their wedding napkins. Actually, was a wedding favor. One of them. They even had raffles, too, at this wedding. Yeah, it was a monster of a wedding. Let's just put it like that. But they gave away embroidered wedding napkins. And one of those napkins is now up on eBay. Maren Morris, she was invited to the wedding, and she actually posted a photo of the take-home napkin, which it's not really my style, but I mean, hey, it is what it is. And it had intertwining hearts and the couple's TNT monogram. So very similar to what everyone was looking at outside of Madison Square Garden. And it's a keepsake, and it features their July 3rd wedding date and the lyric, "So It's Gonna Be Forever," which is dedicated to Travis's favorite Taylor Swift song, Blank Space. A lot of people thought that that was a bad omen to include that onto the napkin. But yeah, somebody, and they don't know how, maybe it was one of the staff, maybe it blew away at the nighttime when guests were leaving, who knows, but one of those special napkins is now on eBay. And it's like a bidding war, because obviously everybody wants this napkin from Taylor's wedding. But I'm very curious, though. I want to know what the wedding dress looked like. Apparently, it was gorgeous, according to the guests. But I want to see what Travis and Taylor wore at their wedding. It's Dream.

0: 101057.
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What's going on? It's Kayla. And honestly, I can't remember the last time I went to a restaurant. I don't know. It's just, for a lot of reasons, I don't enjoy going to restaurants. I don't know what it is. It's like the mall. It's like, ugh, I'm going to the mall. I'd rather just online shop, you know? And I think it's the same way for a restaurant. I like just make my own meal or whatever the case is. So I find this really interesting, and we're going to get into it in less than 10 minutes, but some common mistakes that you should never make at a high-end restaurant, and this is according to etiquette experts. So that is on the way, but first, here's new Charlotte Cardin. It's The Way We Touch, and it's on Dream 105.7.

I love that song so much. So right now we are talking about mistakes that you should never make at high-end restaurants. This is according to etiquette experts. And there's four mistakes in total. So let's get to it. Business Insider asked an etiquette expert what people should avoid doing at high-end restaurants. And this was her response. Disregarding the wait staff. She says, when dining at a high-end restaurant, patrons should expect to receive a higher level of service. Therefore, it's important to build rapport with the wait staff. She also says, dressing inappropriately. That is a common mistake. To look at, I guess, websites, even social media, just to see what the atmosphere is like and base your clothing choices on that. So you avoid dressing inappropriately. Showing up late to the reservation. Another mistake she says guests tend to make at high-end restaurants is showing up fashionably late. She said showing up on time helps ensure the service goes as planned. And a lot of people might have mixed feelings about this, forgetting to leave a tip. This etiquette expert says you should always leave a tip at every restaurant you dine at, regardless of if it's high-end or your standard mom-and-pop restaurant. So four mistakes right there that you should avoid making when dining at basically any restaurant. Like what the etiquette expert says, doesn't matter what kind of restaurant it is. A restaurant is a restaurant. So now you know. Hozier with Too Sweet, it's Dream 105.7.

Tomorrow Morning with Curtis and Melanie. In fact, all this week, guess what they have up for grabs? And this is going to be perfect because this is happening over the Civic Holiday Weekend, Canal Days Marine Heritage Festival. So Curtis and Melanie, this week, they want to hook you up with a pair of VIP passes to the Canal Days Concert Series, which is going down Saturday, August 1st. And this is where you can enjoy performances from Street Pharmacy. They're even going to have the Strumbellas perform live, and it's going to be from the comfort of the Captain's Lounge. I mean, doesn't that sound amazing? Plus, each winner this week will instantly be entered into the grand prize draw, which is going to be a meet and greet with the Strumbellas, and you're also getting a signed guitar. So if you want to get in on this, have that alarm set ready to go tomorrow morning, and make sure you are hanging out with Curtis and Melanie. And good luck. Right now, Torn is on Dream 105.7.

0: holiday treat, but you're going to be spending like December with Hanson. So all those details coming up later this afternoon. And if you want to get your hands on tickets to see Hanson, which, by the way, I can't believe they've been around for almost 30 years. Like, where has the time gone? Be listening. And good luck. You and I will chat again tomorrow morning at 10. Have a good one.
1: People all over Niagara are now dreamers.

It's Kayla. That's right. It's me again. That's it for me. I am done. Aiko is coming in next. And don't forget, with Aiko starting today and every afternoon this week, she has tickets for you to see Hanson. Yeah, they're going to be in the city in December. So it's going to be not only a perfect, I guess,

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1: What's going on here?
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9: This just in from Ontario One Call. 1 in 10 homeowners hit underground infrastructure while digging last year. Officials say these incidents could have been prevented by getting a locate. 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

Teddy Swims, Lose Control, Dream 105.7. Hey, it's Aiko. It's coming up to 204 and starting to cloud over this afternoon. I mean, we've had the chance of some showers kind of all day today, and depending on where you were, you may have seen some isolated showers already, but we even have the risk of a thunderstorm today, so keep that in mind. Humidex, not nearly as warm as it has been. Right now, we're sitting at 22. Feels more like 29. Gotta say, with Team Canada being involved in this year's FIFA World Cup. I've never watched so much soccer in my life. I'm not going to claim that I'm a huge soccer fan, but so exciting to watch all the different countries getting so excited for all the different games. I mean, yesterday's game with Norway and Brazil was so exciting, especially at the end with all those scores, points scored. But today, you know that today's, whether or not people are going to be actually working while at work, because they may just be watching whether their phones or their computers or their television screens, because we've got a huge game this afternoon with Portugal taking on Spain. 3 o'clock start. Portugal the man. Feel it still? Dream 105.7.

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Dream 105.7. Hey, it's Aiko. Harry Styles finished up his historic and world record run at Wembley Stadium over the weekend, and he did a very special shout out to one of those artists are actually coming up right here on Dream. First up, Usher, Lil Jon, Ludacris. Yeah.

0: It was a very special moment. Niall Horan got a special shout out along with his other former bandmates from One Direction as Harry Styles was, you know, winding down his final night at Wembley Stadium, which broke a record, by the way. He broke a world record beating out Coldplay and beating out Taylor Swift for the most consecutive shows at Wembley Stadium, along with Niall shouting out Louis, Zayn, and, of course, his dear friend, Liam.
1: Aiko, Dream 105.

You know, with a guest list of 1,000 people, at this point, we're going to have to start mentioning just the celebrities that weren't invited to Taylor and Travis's wedding. But let's talk about one that was wearing a bright fuchsia, flowy lace dress was Camila Cabello, seen walking to MSG on Friday. Never Be the Same on Dream.

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incredible. It's been 30 years since she released her self-titled debut album. Amanda Marshall and Dark Horse. She's heading out on the Dirty 30 tour, stopping off in Hamilton this December. It's 2:52. I'm Aiko. Hey, speaking of concerts, coming up in the 3 o'clock hour, I've got your chance to see Hanson performing live at the OLG stage, Falls View Casino, coming up December the 18th. We're also going to throw in your $100 voucher to Overtime Sports Lounge for dinner before the show and complimentary on-site parking. It's got to be my favorite part of the whole prize. That's coming up in the 3 o'clock hour. We're going to play Family Affair. First up, this is Alex Warren, Fever Dream.

Ray on Dream 105.7. Hey, it's Aiko. It's 3:05. Hey, coming up in the summertime, it's always one favorite event that everybody loves to go to. Canal Days is coming back. And actually, if you tune in to Curtis and Melanie all this week, they've got your chance to win a pair of VIP passes to the Canal Days concert series. It's the Saturday, which is August 1st at, of course, H.H. Knoll, Lakeview Park. You can see Street Pharmacy, Bedouin Sound Clash, and the Strumbellas kicking off or headlining the night. It's all going to be from the comfort of the Captain's Lounge. It's like the VIP area. So make sure you're listening tomorrow for your chance to win. And I think I will be there that night as well. I think I'm going to MC the stage. So can't wait to meet you. 3:06 is the time. I'm Aiko. Some Billie Eilish. Bad Guy. Dream 105.7.

Simple Plan, Young and Dumb. Avril was one of the wedding guests at Taylor and Travis's wedding. I feel like that's all anybody is going to talk about for the next little while. I know that my What's Trending next hour is going to be about the wedding. I know it's either that you love this news or you're not so interested in the news, but I feel like when we're talking about the wedding of the century, it is a must talk about topic. You know what I'm saying? Especially on Dream 105.7 when we love our Taylor. Hey, listen, we love our concerts as well. Coming up this hour, I'm going to give you the chance to win an experience to see the Hanson Brothers at OLG Stage, Falls View Casino. They're coming up on December the 18th. And we're also going to throw in that $100 Overtime Sports Lounge dinner before the show and complimentary on-site parking. We are going to play Family Affair coming up this hour. Just make sure you're listening for your cue to call for your chance to win. Speaking of celebrity wedding guests, Gwen Stefani was also one. 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

That's Lauv on Dream 105.7. I think you're going to like tomorrow's weather better than today. I mean, tomorrow it's going to be mix of sun and cloud and a high of 25 and no chance of any inclement weather. Whereas today it continues 60% chance of some showers and the risk of a thunderstorm this afternoon. Miles Smith, Stargazing on Dream.

It's Jordan Like Magic on Dream 105.7. 3:30 is the time. I'm Aiko, and Dream 105.7, of course, is your concert connection. Oh, yeah. You want to go and see Hanson? Of course, very famous for this one. It's going to get stuck in your head all day. One of the biggest earworms out there with bop. We're going to play some Family Affair. So if you want to see Hanson coming up December 18th at the Falls View Casino, I need you to play Family Affair. If you can name this pop group or band featuring these brothers, okay? So these brothers make up a pop group or band. If you know which band or pop group it is, you call me and be caller number 10 at 905-685-1057. Okay, you ready? They are brothers Isaac, Taylor, and Zach. Brothers Isaac, Taylor, and Zach make up which pop group or band? If you know, be caller 10 right now, 905-685-1057. Your chance to see Hanson, December 18th, OLG Stage, Falls View Casino. 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

0: Post Malone, Swae Lee, and Sunflower on Dream 105.7. It is 3:34. Time to play Family Affair. And I've got caller number 10 on the line with me. Hey, caller 10, what's your name again?
1: Frank Chanity.
0: But you said Frank before. Now you're saying...
1: Frank. Yeah, Frank.
0: But you kind of made it fancy.
1: Okay, Frank. No, Frank. But I gave my last name.
0: Oh, I see. Okay, Frank. Time to play Family Affair for your chance to win a pair of tickets to see Hanson. Are you ready for the question once again?
1: Yes.
0: Okay, so Frank, name the pop group or band featuring these brothers, Isaac, Zach, and Taylor.
1: Hanson.
0: They make up Hanson. Congratulations. Is this something that you knew, or is this something that somebody helped you with, Frank?
1: No, I caught that because you said Hanson, eh?
0: Yes.
1: So I figured that would be it. You were helpful.
0: Well, you know what? So we're going to play Family Affair all this week, and I thought, you know what? To get everybody kind of on the same page of how the game is played, let's start with a really easy one. And I was a little worried when I first talked to you because I thought, oh, maybe Frank's not going to know the answer to this one. But you did. Congratulations, Frank. So you won a pair of tickets to see Hanson December 18th, OLG Stage, Fallsview Casino. And you've also received a $100 Overtime Sports Lounge voucher so you can have dinner before the show. And we're also going to give you some complimentary on-site parking as well. Isn't that great?
1: Yeah, that's wonderful.
0: Yeah, a night out at a Fallsview Casino courtesy of OLG and Dream 105.7. Congratulations.
1: Thank you very much.
0: You're welcome. Hold on the line, okay?
1: Yep.
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1: Good afternoon. Right now, we're going to go to the Toronto Bound QEW at Mountain, where we have reports of construction. Mountain Road in the QEW, we've got reports of a stalled vehicle there. And in Niagara Falls and Thorold, we do have reports of a power outage. It looks like it's almost resolved, but if you do find any traffic lights that are not working because of this outage, please treat it as an always stop. 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I'm Lex Tan, and that's your Dream 105.7 Traffic.
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Clarkson's the artist that is known to be able to sing anything, any genre, any style. And when it comes to her own music, a lot of her songs are some of my favorites. So I'm hoping that I'm going to love her new one. Her new song, I'd Be Lying, comes out on July the 17th. Dream 105.7, this is Loud Luxury with Are You Down?

Ed Sheeran and his wife Cherry were among the celebrity guests at Travis and Taylor's wedding on Friday. And just like the lyrics say in this song, Camera, you don't need a camera to, you know, take the pictures of the memories or whatever the lyrics. Because he couldn't take any pictures at the wedding anyway because of the, of course, strict NDA of no cameras at the wedding. No cameras prior to the wedding either. Multiple MSG staff were fired. Madison Square Garden employees were fired or escorted from the venue after allegedly breaking their strict non-disclosure agreements. So what happened was, apparently there was a handful of employees that violated their NDA. They took photos of the actual decor setup prior to the wedding. They got caught though, and some of them were actually escorted out because they were union stagehands, and with their union status, well, they can't be fired right off the bat. They have to go through arbitration and all that kind of stuff, but they have been banned from working at the gardens moving forward. There were some photos circulating on TikTok of the bride and groom the day of the wedding, but those apparently were all AI generated. More from Taylor and Travis's wedding coming up in What's Trending right here on Dream.

Don't really have to run from the sun today. Mostly cloudy right now, 25 degrees. Humidex still pretty big at 34 out there. Dream 105.7 with a look at dream traffic coming up right after Trevor Guthrie, Wanted.

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1: In Niagara Falls, that power outage that was reported earlier in the area of Warner, the Thorold-Stone Road and east of 58 to the QEW looks like it's been mostly resolved. But if you do find traffic lights still being out at certain intersections, please treat them as always stops. In Niagara, all on the lake, Queenston Road is closed both ways between Niagara-Stone Road and Airport Road for the QEW Garden City Skyway Bridge Twinning Project. On the Welland Canal, the Glendale and Main Bridges are raised. 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
7: I love that we've really dissected this down on if it's okay to go to the bathroom in front of your partner.
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7. I am completely not surprised because it is such a polarizing conversation and topic, and that, of course, is the wedding of Taylor and Travis. I mean, the wedding of the century, American royalty, whatever you want to call it. Already got a text message saying, stop talking about the wedding. Nobody cares. I totally get it. But listen, coming up in West Trending, I'm going to talk about the food they served and who sang at the late night celebrity karaoke. You're going to want to know.

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1: Pop icon Taylor Swift and NFL star Travis Kelce officially tie the knot on Friday, if you've been living under a rock. The highly private ceremony transformed the New York City Madison Square Gardens into a literal garden, kind of like a mixture of Alice in Wonderland meets the Wizard of Oz kind of theme. Most surprisingly of the wedding, the officiant turned out to be actor Adam Sandler, who became, I guess, close friends with the couple after Travis filled a cameo for Happy Gilmore 2. He even performed a humorous yet touching original song dedicated to their love story. And do I have a clip? Oh, I may. Let's see.

0: mean, it could have sounded like that, but of course it wasn't that song. That is from his movie, The Wedding Singer, but it's probably something really like super nice just like that. I mean, that one always brought a tear to my eye. Hey, listen, another surprise. The couple broke tradition with their wedding parties. Taylor's brother, Austin, was the man of honor. Travis's brother, Jason, was his best man. Jason Kelce's youngest daughter, the Flower Girls. And both the bride and groom wore custom Christian Dior haute couture. Travis in a white tuxedo. Taylor wore a stunning white gown, long veil. And according to attendees, the bride and groom exchanged handwritten personal vows, read from custom little golden books. And reports say that the vows alone took 20 minutes, leaving everyone in tears. Taylor apparently sang portions of her vows to Travis. Even brought up this, like, high school tribute for Travis, sharing that Travis was the star athlete who could act, who would like actively sit with and like kind of protect less popular kids that were like bullied at lunch, and he would sit with them to like, I don't know, protect them. Sounds like a John Hughes movie, doesn't it? Travis's vows, he promised to protect her forever. So what did the wedding of the century serve? Guests were treated to an Italian and sushi menu, apparently, catered by one of Taylor's favorite New York City spots. And, you know, what's Madison Square Garden without some iconic performances? Stevie Nicks performed. Paul McCartney apparently sang, "I Want to Hold Your Hand." How iconic is that? And that wasn't it for performances, because when your friends are all singers, apparently there was some late-night celebrity karaoke that took place. Sabrina Carpenter, Ciara, Kesha, the Chainsmokers, and Canadian pop stars Avril Lavigne and Tate McRae taking to the mic. Now, here is a very slight Hamilton connection to Taylor and Travis's wedding. Winnipeg Blue Bombers quarterback Zach Collaros had to decline his invitation to the wedding due to a game in Hamilton against the Ticats. Collaros apparently was a college roommate with both Travis and Jason, teammates as well with the University of Cincinnati, and he was really bummed that he had to miss the wedding and joked why the couple didn't look at his CFL schedule before picking the dates. What's Trending is brought to you by George's Greek Village, where friends and family come together for great food. What's Trending, heard next with Kayla tomorrow, 12:10, right here on Dream 105.7.
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2: In Niagara Falls, that power outage that was reported earlier in the area of Warner, the Thorold-Stone Road and east of 58 to the QEW looks like it's been mostly resolved. But if you do find traffic lights still being out at certain intersections, please treat them as always stops. In Niagara on the Lake, Queenston Road is closed both ways between Niagara Stone Road and Airport Road for the QEW Garden City Skyway Bridge Twinning Project. On the Welland Canal, the Glendale and Main Bridges are raised. 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I'm Lex Tan, and that's your Dream 105.7 traffic.
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7: I never met you, but I wanted to invite you to the party. And you walked in with those green.

fun holidays this week. The weather's actually pretty good. We're going to see daytime highs between like 26 and 29 degrees. Couple of days with like a 30% chance of some showers, but nothing like we experienced over the weekend. I know that early Saturday morning, especially out towards like Thorold and Welland, I know that you guys had some serious weather that came and brought trees down. Hopefully everybody is okay and has recovered nicely from that. 440, you're listening to Dream 105.7 and our favorite, Madonna.

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1: Bork and rebound QEW past 50 Road. We're still dealing with a collision blocking a live lane. We are seeing heavy delays now from Centennial Parkway. We also do have in Beamsville really heavy delays on King Street between Lincoln and Green Lane because of the ongoing road reconstruction. On the Welland Canal, the Clarence Street Bridge is fully raised. 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I'm Lex Tan, and that's your Dream 105.7 traffic.
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0: You're dreaming away with Ico. 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

Okay, wait. FIFA World Cup action right now. Big game on TV. Portugal versus Spain. And I don't want to do any spoiler alerts in case, you know, you're at work and you're taping the show or the show, the game. But I will tell you they're in extra 6 minutes right now. And the score is 1-0. Not going to tell you anything else other than that. Speaking of FIFA World Cup finale, first time ever, there's going to be a halftime show. And there is one man that will be curating the entire show, and he's going to be kicking off the 5 o'clock hour. We'll tell you more about who also is in talks to perform. Details to come.

Chris Martin of Coldplay will be curating the first ever FIFA World Cup halftime show. It's going to be taking place on July 19th at MetLife Stadium. That is where the finale will be for the World Cup. Currently, we've got Madonna performing, Shakira, and also BTS. They are all confirmed. However, I cannot stop reading these reports. Apparently, Justin Bieber is in active talks to perform at the first ever FIFA World Cup finale. Whether or not that happens, well, we'll have to wait and see. Tate McRae, she's All I Wanna Be. Dream 105.7.

was your man. Love me some Bruno Mars when I was your man on Dream 105.7. I'm Aiko. We're going to check your dream traffic for the drive home coming up right after Alex Warren featuring Rosé. 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
1: For Erie Banks, UEW Pass 50 Road, we did have a report of a crash. We're still seeing heavy delays from the Burlington Skyway. Upbound Red Hill approaching Queenston Road. That crash there has been taken away, but it's still very slow for the QEW going up to Green Hill. And also keep in mind that Niagara on the Lake has Queenston Road closed both ways from Niagara Stone Road to Airport Road for the QEW Garden City Skyway Bridge Twinning Project. 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I'm Lex Tan, and that's your Dream 105.7 traffic.
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If you've been like searching everywhere for a wedding dress this summer, I feel like you can go online and search for inspiration, especially because the wedding of the century just happened over the weekend. Just see what all the celebrities wore to the it wedding ceremony ever. 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

right, the Canada Day long weekend has come and gone, and if you're already thinking ahead to the next holiday weekend, yes, so are we. 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
1: Dream 105.7. I feel like the weekend weather kind of knocked people's plans down with the ongoing chance of, you know, showers and the risk of a thunderstorm, which we still have in the forecast for tonight, FYI. Overnight going to go down to a low of 19. Tomorrow, a mix of sun and cloud. Very slight chance of some showers in the afternoon. Tomorrow's daytime high, 26, will feel like 34. Tyler Shaw, back to me on Dream. Seems

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1: Fort Erie VanQBW Fruitland Road, we have a crash there, and we are seeing heavy delays from the Burlington Skyway as a result. In St. Catharines, Edmund Street is closed between George and Catherine because of ongoing concrete work. And in Niagara on the Lake, Queenston Road is closed both ways between Niagara Stone and Airport Road. Coon Road closed from Queenston to York Road because of the QEW Garden City Skyway Bridge Twinning Project. 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I'm Lex Tan, and that's your Dream 105.7 traffic.
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mean, I hate talking about December in July, but if you are a fan of Hanson, they're coming to the OLG stage, Fallsview Casino, December 18th. And you can win your way in to see them with me, Aiko, tomorrow afternoon in the 3 o'clock hour. Not only will I give you the chance to win a pair of tickets to the show, but you'll also receive a $100 overtime sports lounge dinner before the show and complimentary on-site parking. All you got to do is listen right here to Dream.

probably no truth to it, but there are lots of reports saying that Justin Bieber is actively in talks to perform at the first ever World Cup, FIFA World Cup halftime show, which is happening on July 19th. Could Bieber be joining Madonna, Shakira, and BTS?

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1: You must think that I'm stupid. You must think that I'm a fool. You must think that I'm new to this, but I have seen this song before.

Sam Smith, the Too Good at Goodbyes on Dream 105.7. I'm Aiko with music from Niall Horan, his latest Taste So Good, coming up this hour. Right now, Fergie.

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1: Construction continues. 40 rebound QEW approaching Bowen, and at Gilmore, the right lane is blocked in both of those areas. The Toronto bound QEW at Central Avenue also has a crew working in the left lane. At least some good news. Construction westbound 405 at Stanley has completed. In St. Catharines, Vine and Parnell remains closed for construction until August the 24th. Edmund Street closed from George to Catherine for concrete work. 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

0: Any fellow reality TV show fans out there, and I'm talking OG fans, because if you are a fan of this reality show, you know exactly where I'm coming from when I say summer does not officially start until Big Brother starts. And Big Brother season 28 is premiering this week. Season 28. Cannot believe it. I've watched every single season. Don't ask me any questions about the past seasons because I've already forgotten. Once I've watched it, I have totally forgotten already. But I'm really looking forward to the next season, which starts. And there's rumors already that like fan favorites or like all-stars could be returning for this season. But I guess we'll have to wait and see. Season 28, Big Brother, starts this Thursday at 8.
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Harry Styles officially a Guinness World Record holder for the longest residency at Wembley Stadium. 12-night sold-out run with the Together Together tour from June 12th to July 4th. Broke Coldplay's record, broke Taylor Swift's record as well. His former One Direction bandmate Niall Horan was seen at one of those shows singing and dancing along. And in the very last show at Wembley Stadium, Harry Styles gave a very special shout-out to his One Direction former bandmates, including Niall, Louis, Zayn, and of course, their dear friend, Liam. Niall Horan's latest, Tastes So Good on Dream.

Avril Lavigne, apparently one of the celebrity wedding guests at Taylor and Travis's wedding that took part in late night karaoke. I wonder what she sang. Dua Lipa, Love Again, Dream 105.7.

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1: Construction continues on the 40-bound QEW approaching Bowen and at Gilmore. The right lane blocked in both of those areas. Toronto-bound QE at Central Avenue. The left lane is taken out. We've also got Vine and Parnell in St. Catharines closed until August the 24th for construction. And Queenston Road in Niagara-on-the-Lake is closed both ways between Niagara Stone and Airport Road for the QEW Garden City Skyway Bridge Twinning Project. 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Offer ends July 6th. I'm Lex Tan, and it's your Dream 105.7 traffic.
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1: 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And you got to stick around. On Air with Ryan Seacrest is coming up next right here on Dream 105.7. That's it for me, Aiko. We'll catch back here tomorrow afternoon at 2. Have a good one.
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1: So I said I'm not sure I'd want to date someone who I couldn't enjoy morning coffee with. Like, if you're going to talk to me, preach to me about matcha, matcha, matcha, I don't need to hear so much.
2: Oh, you don't have
3: strikes
2: to hear.
3: A chord.
2: Yeah,
3: with
2: now
3: Ryan.
2: I know.
3: Yeah,
2: now really pinpointing it.
3: Yeah.
1: No, it could be matcha or tea. If you only have tea in the morning,
2: or celery
1: I need
2: juice.
1: Someone. Yeah, if you only have celery juice in the morning, I need someone who gets excited about me making their coffee. Like, I want you to smell the beans, feel the kick, enjoy the caffeine, and go to sleep that night looking forward to the next morning. Why? Because you get to share your coffee ceremony. I don't know why that's such a big deal to me.
2: No,
1: but
2: I get it.
1: It is. Like, when I have house guests and they sit with me in the morning and they don't want me to pour them a cup of the coffee I made them.
2: Oh.
1: Yeah, exactly. I'm
2: You're
1: offended.
2: Like, there's the door.
3: We should do a sleepover.
1: Okay. Anyway, why did I bring this up? Oh, Beth.
4: 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I'm with you. It's an attractive quality because coffee is a luxury and it's wonderful.
1: Who are you running from? Who are you running from, Beth?
2: She's getting her cardio in.
1: She is, yeah. The coffee got her moving, see? Thank you, Beth.
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1: But how about arguments in your relationship? I mean, they just aren't fun. I don't want to argue in my relationship. I don't argue in my if I ever get married marriage. But research shows the number one predictor of divorce is arguments about finances. Money.
2: Yeah.
1: Number one predictor about divorce. Arguments about money use the harshest language, are more intense, they last longer, and they take longer to recover from. Anybody here have those arguments?
2: I think in general, but not, I mean, no.
1: You do not. Well, isn't your husband? Yes, that's his name.
2: Yes,
1: Michael. Isn't he? He's a math guy. He's a spreadsheet guy.
2: Yeah, he's director of finance for a company.
1: Exactly. So he understands it pretty well.
3: How do you argue with that?
2: Yeah.
1: But that's the number one predictor. It's just interesting that they boiled it down to that. Here's today's quote: "Give every day the chance to become the most beautiful day of your life."
2: Oh, love that.
1: That is a struggle. But you can try to chip away at it, at least some little pieces of beauty. But it is a struggle. Yeah, it is. But try to chip away at it, and then, you know, eventually get better and better and better at it.
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0: 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Ryan Seacrest with you on Dream 105.7. There are rumors that Benson Boone and influencer Alex Earl are together. 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It's called The Time of My Life, and we got that video and the story. Check it out. 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